0: God, I think I forgot my underwear in his car last week. What if his dad finds them?
1: Damn, maybe you should ask him to get them back. Or wait, isn't his dad the headmaster at school?

0: Before you go, there's something I want you to have.
1: Oh, it's beautiful. But wait a minute, isn't this...
0: Yeah, yes it is.
1: But I thought the old lady dropped it into the ocean in the air.
0: Well, baby, I went down and got it for you.
1: Aw, oh, you shouldn't have.

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I miss you when I can't sleep, or right after coffee, or right when I can't eat. I miss you in my front seat. Still got sand in my sweaters from nights we don't remember. 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Friends can break your heart

neu. Volle Hits zur vollen Stunde. Wir sind die meiste Musik. Krone Hit. Early morning. There's a message on my phone. It's my mother saying, darling, please come home.

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1: They say the holy water's watered down. And this town's lost its faith. Our colors will fade eventually. So if our time is running now, day after day, we'll make the mundane a masterpiece. Oh my, my, oh my, my love. I take one look at you, you're taking me.

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Wir sind die meiste Musik im Sommer. Ask for money and get advice. Ask for advice, get money twice. I'm from the dirty, but that Chico nice. Y'all call it a moment, I call it life.

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Keepers and losers sharing the same tune. 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Where broken dreams are found. 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

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And I feel so good when I drive it fast. And I feel so good when I drive it fast. And I feel so good when I drive it fast. 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Yeah, I live in that diet, and it feels so good when I drive it fast. Yeah, I live in it.

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This next song is called Carry Me Home. 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

Electric Love, how are you guys doing? 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

0: Memories are some of the greatest treasures we have. 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
0: Years from now, what will be the tastes, the songs, and the voices that bring us back to these three amazing days and these warm summer nights?
3: I mean, it's like nothing on earth. You just look at the festival setup. A lot of people seem to come every year. All their friends are here. They've got so much energy for the whole weekend.
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5: 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This is my third year at this incredible festival in this, like, the best country in the world.
6: Do you remember that one summer night? You know, up on that hill, across the Blue Lake. Yeah, the one where I had my first heartbreak. I still remember how it all changed. But then, my father said,

And I should love how we're feeling right now. Let me see some hands up in the air. Hands up, hands up, hands up.

Electric love, you're so beautiful. Make some noise for yourself. And let me see your beautiful hands up in the air right now.